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1: Oh, no way. So the fifth and final, probably, season of The Bear isn't out yet, but they dropped a surprise prequel episode called Gary. That's out now on Hulu if you've been missing The Bear and needing something to binge.

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1: What's going on? It's Brew. I just read somewhere your brain, actually, they did tests, can store like a couple terabytes of info, which is pretty impressive. But thinking about how many random useless facts and song lyrics I have in my head, I'm pretty sure my brain is giving me the iCloud storage full notification every 5 minutes already. 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

country Sunday night. Spammers will try anything. What's going on? It's Brew. Beware of this latest one. The FBI put out a warning of banking spoof calls. They can now hack your phone for it to display the name of your bank calling and get you out of thousands of dollars. I got a spam call yesterday from Spirit Halloween saying I owed money on a costume from years past. I'm like, y'all, there are no depths you won't go to try to scam somebody out of money. Got a

0: This is Country Sunday Night. Yeah, what's up? 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
1: Country Sunday Nights. Yeah, answer this question. What's going on? It's Brew. What is the small inconvenience that just turns you into the worst version of yourself? Right now, my biggest pet peeve, my fiance won't roll up like the bag of chips, so they all get stale right after opening them. Oh my gosh, it's like it takes 2 seconds to keep them fresh. What about you? At the Brew Show.

0: It's Country Sunday Nights. Hey, what's going on today? It's Brew. Answer this question. What's the small inconvenience that turns you into the worst version of yourself, Tracy?
1: When my sleeve gets wet when I'm washing dishes.
0: Terrible.
1: Ooh, I hate it. I get, like, freaked out.
0: I'll do you one better. How about when your socks get wet, too? Oh, I get that.
1: No, impossible. I would have to strip them off.
0: Start
1: my
0: day over.
1: That minute.
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0: Country Sunday night. If you wanted to shout out your mom today on the show, hey, I'm always here to show our mom some love. What's up?
1: Hi, Brew. My name is Courtney. I'm such a big fan of yours. I just wanted to tell my mom that I'm really grateful for her. She is the only reason why I'm still living at home, to be honest with you. So happy Mother's Day, Mom.
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1: Oh my gosh, this is going to be dangerous, y'all. It's Brew. Uber made some news today. They're going to now let you order coffee and food during your ride. So you'd order your pickup and then you could add and they'll go and pick it up on the way to get you. I just know this is going to be a reason why I'm late in the future. Like, I don't know how I missed my flight. I ordered it in time, but then I had to have them pick up my venti Starbucks drink. Ugh. Blame.

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My name is Brew. Hey, don't get me wrong. I'm so excited for summer, but I do love a spooky season moment. Hocus Pocus 3 is officially in the works with the OG cast. Yeah, Bette Midler, Sarah Jessica Parker, everyone's coming back. They'll arrive on their broomsticks around Halloween.

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1: Hey, it's Brew, and this is Country Sunday Nights. Lisa Kudrow keeping the debate going after more than 20 years. She played Phoebe on Friends, and she was on Jimmy Fallon the other night and says Ross and Rachel were, in fact, on a break. But more importantly, Ross was just a bad boyfriend. She shouldn't have been with him anyways. So is this where the argument officially ends? Just a bad dude. Doesn't matter if they were on a break. Should have left him.

0: Country Sunday night. Hey, Mother's Day, if you want to show her some love on the radio today, call me or hit me up at The Brew Show.
1: Hey, Brew. My name's Caitlin. I just wanted to give a quick shout out to my mom, Marcy. She's had breast cancer twice now. She's been so strong during everything and is such a huge inspiration to me.

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Wow, here's a crazy stat for your day. 52% of Gen Z say they're facing an existential crisis. That's wild. The other 48%, yeah, they're just too busy responding to emails, busy at work to realize they're having one. Hangs his head.

0: 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Hey, what's going on, Jewel? It's Brew. What's the annoying thing your roommate does that just drives you crazy?
1: My roommate will use my stuff and then she'll put it back, but like not in the right place.
0: Oh.
1: So it's like double annoying.
0: Yeah, I feel like if that happened to me, I would be putting my half of the rent somewhere that she wouldn't know about. Oh, I'm sorry. Don't have it.

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0: Hey, it's Country Sunday Nights. What's up, Hallie? It's Brew. What is something your roommate does that just drives you crazy?
1: Oh my God, he has these loud FaceTime calls. It's like living with someone who's constantly on a podcast.
0: I know way too much about you. I need to know less.
1: Yes, exactly.

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2: 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Her name is Jill Jack. 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Larry McRae did it first, I believe, and then I think the Allman Brothers did it after that.
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0: This is Country Sunday Night. Yeah, what's up? It's Brew. Happy Mother's Day to all our moms. So if you want to shout your mom out, feel free to hit me up. Go ahead, Tracy.
1: I love you, Mom. Thank you for everything and giving me the best life ever. I will always be proud to be your daughter.
0: Oh, my gosh. You know what? Let me go call my mom real quick.

0: country Sunday night. What's going on today, Caleb? 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What's the annoying thing your roommate does that drives you nuts?
1: Yeah, he leaves one sip of milk left in the car, and like that's going to do any good.
0: Right. Perfect. 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I got three.

0: 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If you want to shout your mom out on the radio, call me or send that to me at the Brew Show.
1: Hey, Brew. My name's Ashlyn, and I just wanted to tell you that my mom is the best. 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So happy Mother's Day and happy late birthday, Mom. You know, maybe a little happy birthday from Brew.
0: Absolutely. Happy birthday and happy Mother's Day, Mom.

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0: time for Moe and Stickman's Things You Didn't Know Yesterday. Maybe.
1: Did you know that about 25% of the population sneezes when they are exposed to light? I'm one of those, and I don't know why. Things you didn't know yesterday. Maybe. Did you know that there are roughly 162,000 oil wells in Texas, but about 99,000 of them produce under 10 barrels a day?
2: Really?
1: And finally, things you didn't know yesterday. Maybe. Did you know that more money spent on gardening than any other hobby?
0: This has been Moe and Stickman's Things You Didn't Know Yesterday. Maybe.

We are Mo and Stickman, and that's exactly how you find us on social media. Come say hi, Facebook, Instagram, X, @Mo and Stickman. You spell my name, STYCKMAN.

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1: Morgan Wallen paid for the funeral of a young fan after meeting him at backstage a couple of months earlier and giving him the VIP treatment at a show, including a limo ride. The boy's mother later shared a message on social media writing, quote, "Going to see your favorite artist this summer, and even though you're in heaven, I know you have the best seat in the house." End quote. She also thanked Morgan for his kindness, saying, "I will forever be a Morgan Wallen fan. The fact that he quietly paid for your funeral, there are no words to how amazing that is." She goes on to say, "You listened to his music to get through fighting cancer, and now Mama listens to his music to get through each day." Blake Shelton had a little fun with his scheduling situation during the Las Vegas show on Wednesday night. He was performing at the Coliseum at Caesar's Palace while his wife, Gwen Stefani, and No Doubt were playing just down the street at the Sphere.
2: My wife came to town. She's here. I mean, she's not here. She's over there. The other venue kind of books us on the exact same nights every single night. I think my manager did. He's here, isn't he? Sorry, Marvel.
1: That's Third Shift Country News with Mo and Stickman.

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0: It is the Mo and Stigman Country Question. This one hits home with me. What's a clear sign that you're getting old?
1: A clear sign that you're getting old?
0: Yeah.
1: I guess something that I noticed is, you know, when I'm on the floor, say playing with the kids or something, that sometimes it hurts to get up. If I get down on their level and play a game, I'm like, wow, how did I get down here? This is taking a minute to get up.
0: Do you remember getting up without sound effects? Remember when you just go, pop, hey, how you doing?
1: Long gone is that.

0: And now it's like, oh, ow, oh, my foot's asleep, ow. Yep, that hurt. Mm-hmm. And I really notice it. It's not so bad if I sit on the couch and get up. It's like if I get down on the ground, like that whole having to bend down.
1: Right. Yeah. Yesterday, I was on my feet like for 12 hours. It was insane. And I felt like I was doing pretty good. I actually thought to myself somewhere along the way, I'm like, I'm not hurting too bad. I'm doing all right. When I went to bed, it took me an hour, over an hour, to go to sleep because the cramps in my leg would not stop happening. I think I jumped up at least 5 times.
0: Leg cramps are the worst.
1: Just to stomp out a leg cramp or a foot cramp. My little toe would go, you know, be shooting off to the side or whatever.
0: You need extra hydration because you're getting older.
1: You're right.
0: Hydrate.
1: It is the Moe and Stickman Country Question. What is a clear sign that you're getting old?

0: 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Starring Willie Nelson.
1: On the road again.
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0: It is the Mo and Stick Man country question. What's a surefire sign that you're getting old?
1: When you have to turn the radio in the car down so you can see better.
0: Yes. Yes, and I have been doing that far longer than I want to admit.
2: Why do we do that?
0: I don't know.
2: I gotta
0: so you
2: focus.
0: Can see
2: Turn
0: better.
2: Everything down. We gotta focus.

0: is the Moe and Stick Man country question. What's a clear sign you're getting old?
1: When you pop and crack getting out of bed.
0: Preach.
2: It is so painful. Like, what is happening?
0: I have to. What is it? I have to sit on the edge of my bed, warm up like an old Buick before I get up.
1: That's pretty much how it goes.

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0: It is the Mo and Sick Man Country Question. What is a clear sign you're getting old?
1: When I was younger, if I fell or something, everybody just laughed. Now everybody runs over and see if you've broken your hip.
0: Are you okay?
2: Are you all right?
0: Yeah, that's so true.

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0: What if you could go to a concert without fighting traffic, parking, paying arena prices? 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

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Tickets, parking, crowds, $18 for a drink. So the folks at AMC Theaters are trying something different. They're starting

0: doing a new live concert series called Arena One at AMC, and basically concerts are going to be streamed live into movie theaters all around the country. Now,
1: well, what's that price? Because I don't know that people think movie theater prices are all that cheap either.
0: Well, ticket prices are expected to run somewhere between $40 and $75.
1: What?
0: And the show's going to play in about 300 theaters nationwide. I'm all about watching a cool concert in a comfy reclining seat, but that's still pricey.
1: You're not really at the concert.
0: You're not. And they're not going to sell merch. You know they're not. They can't.
1: No. And you're still going to pay a lot of money for your snacks. I like the idea, but that is still crazy price.
0: I think so, yeah.
1: They're actually charging you what you should be paying for a concert.
0: Exactly. So the first round of concerts include BB Rexha June 17th, Paris Hilton.
1: What?
0: On June 18th.
1: I don't know.
0: That's what it says. That's what it says. And then Maren Morris. That's hot. And then Maren Morris on June 20th. There's gonna be more on the way.
1: I think I know where this is going.
0: Same. Yep.

0: Apparently, there is a new way that people overseas can instantly tell if you're an American.
1: Really?
0: And it's right there on your face.
1: On my face?
0: Yep, we'll talk.
1: Is it food?
0: You know.
1: Bats in the cave?
0: We'll talk about it coming up on the Stickman Show.

0: know how Americans are always worried about sticking out in another country?
1: Yeah, you kind of want to just fly under the radar.
0: You know, enjoy the country.
1: Right.
0: But, right. Well, turns out your smile might be giving you away.
1: What?
0: There was an article that went viral talking about how people overseas notice Americans' teeth immediately. Super white, super straight, big smiles. And apparently, in some places, that comes off as unsettling.
1: Really?
0: People say that it feels overly polished, almost too perfect to look natural.
1: Huh.
0: Cosmetic dentistry in the U.S. is huge right now. Veneers, whitening, the whole thing. In parts of Europe, there's even a nickname for a smile that looks to be overdone. Turkey teeth.
1: Turkey teeth?
0: Turkey teeth.
1: Do other places not want clean teeth?
0: I apparently not.
1: Is dental hygiene not
0: top
1: notch?
0: They say that broad, toothy smiles can be ominous in some cultures. I mean, if you see like both rows of teeth, one person even said in the animal world, showing teeth is rarely associated with happiness. So it's perceived as a threat.
1: To have a pearly white smile?
0: Yes.
1: Man, what are you supposed to do? Like frown the whole time?

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1: On the road again.
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0: YCD's Hoedown 2026 and welcoming the Songs of Summer Tour with Darius Rucker. 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
1: So this is my bed, come back song.
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1: 91% of women say they don't want to see their guys do this.
0: Okay, we'll have the A coming up on the Mo and Stick Man show.

0: ends.
1: It's time for a Mowing Stick Man time delay Q&A. A few minutes ago, we gave you a cue.
2: 91% of women say they don't want to see their guys do this.
1: Hug another woman.
2: No, that's not the A. That's funny answer.
1: all right, so the A?
2: 91% of women say they don't want to see their guys wear tidy whiteys. Ladies prefer boxer briefs, boxers, or even going commando over tidy whiteys.
1: Listen, I quit wearing those a long time ago because, I mean, of all the ones you mentioned.
2: Is this going to be TMI?
1: No.
2: Okay.
1: Of all the things that you mentioned, the ones that you mentioned, far more comfortable than tidy whitey. I don't understand the tidy whitey thing anymore.
2: Unless you're 5 and under. I don't. Even my 5-year-old, he's like, I'm not wearing those. He wears boxer briefs. So I'm going to have to say I joined the 91% of women here.

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0: There's a problem in California right now, and the nickname alone will tell you everything that you need to know.
1: Oh, really?
0: I will tell you what that nickname is coming up on the Mo and Stickman Show.

0: You know when you go to the beach and you see those signs that say swim at your own risk?
1: Yes.
0: The beaches near Coronado, California are dealing with something a little bit more specific. Officials are warning people about sewage-tainted water that's washing into the area from the Tijuana River.
1: Ugh.
0: And when the conditions are right, the river carries the wastewater north to the Pacific and eventually into the beaches of San Diego County. Visitors are being greeted with signs warning that contact with the water could make you sick. And online, they are calling it a poop-nami.
1: This all felt so serious, and then you just said that.
0: I am being very serious, and I'm sure the locals are calling it a poop-nami, which gets you to the point pretty quick.
1: What is the aroma?
0: Can you imagine?
1: I don't want to. That's gross. Ugh.

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1: Play some new country.
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1: right now.
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1: Turn up the

0: Research has found that when the airplane middle seat is left open, Mo, you're going to love this, germ exposure is reduced between 23 and 57%.
1: Yeah, I'm going to need somebody not sit in the middle seat moving forward.
0: Yes, please leave that middle seat open. That way I got a place to put my Taco Bell.
1: What?

0: 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David Letterman says that he doubts that late night television will last another year.
1: Really?
0: Yep. Then he disappeared back into his beard.

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3: Morgan Wallen paid for the funeral of a young fan after meeting him backstage a couple of months earlier and giving him the VIP treatment at a show, including a limo ride. The boy's mother later shared a message on social media writing, quote, "Going to see your favorite artist this summer, and even though you're in heaven, I know you have the best seat in the house," end quote. She also thanked Morgan for his kindness, saying, "I will forever be a Morgan Wallen fan. The fact that he quietly paid for your funeral, there are no words to how amazing that is." She goes on to say, "You listen to his music to get through fighting cancer, and now mama listens to his music to get through each day." Blake Shelton had a little fun with his scheduling situation during the Las Vegas show on Wednesday night. He was performing at the Coliseum at Caesar's Palace while his wife, Gwen Stefani, and No Doubt were playing just down the street at the Sphere.
8: My wife came to town. She's here. I mean, she's not here. She's over there. The other venue kind of a books us on the exact same nights, every single night. I think my manager did. He's here, isn't he? Sorry, Narvel.
3: That's Third Shift Country News with Mo and Stickman.
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0: to confess, I don't think that I've ever really paid attention to what an Uber driver might be listening to when I step into the vehicle.
1: Now, I don't worry about what they're playing, but I do, what they're going to be playing, but I do note what radio station they're listening to or where they're getting their music. 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
0: Does that make me a bad radio person that I don't pay attention to that? Well, there is one Uber driver who's going viral. His name is DJ Doug. And when a passenger enters into his Uber ride, he will get a read on the passenger and then create a mini DJ set for them.

0: Complete with flashing lights, might I add.
1: All right.
0: Kind of turns the ride into a full club experience, and people are obsessed with how much fun that he makes these Uber rides. I guess the only problem is if you start vibing in like the set list, you have to get out of the car when the ride's over.
1: Yep, you're not wrong. You're not wrong.
0: I always wonder, what would DJ Doug pick for me? What would my set list be?
1: I bet his tips are through the roof.
0: Oh, I'm sure. You make it fun, people are going to definitely tip better.

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0: Detroit's number one for new country, 99.5 YCD. Josh, Rachel, and Grandma, the gang's out here on a Monday. Good morning.
1: Good morning.
0: How was your weekend? How was Layla?
1: Lucky? You know, I know. It's one of our favorites, Layla Restaurant downtown. We had early dinner reservations yesterday for Mother's Day. My daughter's in town with Fifi.
0: Yep.
1: Her cat.
0: Cat of all time.
1: Yeah, we went, so sweet. We went there for Mother's Day. It was nice. Actually, my daughter's sticking around all week. She'll be working from Detroit this week.
0: Oh, good.
1: Yeah, she's through the weekend.
0: Hopefully, Julia and I can link up with her.
1: She'd love to see you. She would love to see you. And Fifi would too.
0: I have yet to meet Fifi, but we've been dying to.
1: The cat that stands on its hind legs.
0: Yeah.
1: It's like very circus-like.
0: Like Timon from Lion King.
1: Yes.
0: 99.5 YCD, good morning. I threw it.

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16: Taking a look at the drive, not doing too bad out there as we're crash-free, but we do have some new road work. I-94 each way from 275 to Michigan Avenue in Dearborn. Right lane closure is scheduled until mid-June, along with the service drive lane closures near Metro Airport. I'm Michelle Pena with traffic.

Mostly sunny today with a high of 57. Tomorrow's going to be 61. Scattered showers tomorrow. And then showers on Wednesday, 63 for the high. We got the sunshine today, 40 here in the Motor City. 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

0: got a question for both of you. What? Are you afraid of clowns?
1: No, not really.
2: My daughter hates them. Okay. I'm not bothered by them. But
0: would you stay in a clown motel that is said to be haunted? And
2: no.
0: It's next to an old cemetery. It was the site of the 1900s mine fire victims.
1: Oh, boy.
0: They're all buried there. And this is in Tonopah, Nevada.
2: Nah.
1: Okay.
0: And this is really creepy. I'm looking at these photos, and there's creepy clowns everywhere. But they've got a room, and the rooms are full of clown pictures
2: and
0: everything else.
2: Are all the staff dressed like clowns?
0: I don't know that.
2: You're being checked in by a clown.
0: Maybe you're a Bozo fan.
1: Yeah.
0: But there's different types of clowns.
2: There are fun clowns, and then there's scary clowns like the It clown.
0: Yes, Stephen King's It.
2: Yeah.
0: Yeah, that weirds me out.
3: You wouldn't do it?
1: You're not afraid of clowns,
0: though. No, I don't care about the clowns. I'm just looking at the beds, and it doesn't look like
3: super creepy.
0: No, it doesn't look like the beds are that comfortable. It doesn't have a high thread count.
2: I hear people like to go there just to clown around.

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1: New week, new tickets, Outlaw Music Fest tickets at Pine Knob, August 22nd. It's going to be a great show. Willie, correct?
2: That's
1: Hello,
2: right.
1: Willie in your life.
2: Willie.
1: Tickets are on sale at Ticketmaster.com. What is Monday's word to make you a winner?
2: We just said it. It's Willie. You want to text Willie to 20357 for your chance to win those Outlaw Music Festival tickets. 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

0: Walt.
1: Guys, I'm so excited about this. The military jacket is officially back.
2: Oh, it is.
1: You know, like the military jacket. It'd be like a,
2: Ralph Lauren makes them.
1: Or jackets with patches on them.
2: Yeah.
3: Oh, I've got a couple of those. Yeah. What do you mean they're back?
1: Victoria Beckham's new Gap collaboration has fashion fans buzzing, mostly because it revives that army green jacket that we all wore around 2009-ish.
2: Josh and I still wear it in Call of Duty.
3: We do all the time, every day, as a matter of fact. Those never went out of style.
1: Back then, the army green jacket, they say, styled with skinny jeans, striped tees, and sometimes they'll have some patches on them. But apparently, Victoria Beckham, her new Gap collection, is this army, this military look, and they're bringing it back. I love it.
3: You know what him and I were talking about the other day that you'll never wear is members only. He hates members only.
2: Yeah, not a member. Never will be.
3: Right.
1: You know what I don't like about the members only is that collar.
2: Yeah.
1: I don't actually. It's more of a lack of a collar.
3: Looks like a belt loop.
1: There's nothing that folds
3: looks
1: over.
3: Like a belt.
1: Members only came back a couple of years ago.
3: I got a couple of their

0: jackets. Yeah.
1: What I like about this military look, though, is the if you can get like a vintage one. Like go to the vintage
0: store. Like an actual one.
1: Get an actual military jacket. That's cool.
0: I'm intrigued by the Gap merch. I think that would look cool.
2: Yeah,
0: I like
2: but
0: Gap.
2: The vintage stuff is very expensive.
1: Yeah, but this is Victoria Beckham's new Gap collection. So if it's at the Gap, it can't be super
0: expensive. Check it out. Yeah.

0: man, I feel like a woman.
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8: No reported crashes on the drive this morning, but traffic volume slowly picking up. 94 westbound from M39 out to about Ecorse Road. We have some lane closures going on through mid-June in both directions, as well as on the service drive near Metro Airport. I'm Michelle Pena with traffic.
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0: Ella Langley is going to be a part of that superstar lineup at the ACM Awards back on Sunday, hosted by Shania. Cody Johnson on there, Jordan Davis, Lainey Wilson, so many more. You can watch it Sunday.
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2: Yeah, that's right. I fly out Wednesday after the show. I'll be out there talking to some of the biggest names in country music. And we want to thank Quick Park at Detroit Metro Airport. Let the queue take care of you.

0: 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What do we have today, Rach?
1: We have Luke Combs and Eric Church heading back to college.
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2: You may or may not be aware of this, but Luke Combs was 21 hours shy of graduating from Appalachian State when he walked away from college to pursue his country music dreams. Obviously, that went very well for him.
3: Pretty crazy. That's famous. Yeah, he's famous for that.
4: Yeah, but you know what? It paid off for him. It doesn't really matter, does it? Yeah.
2: Well, he was just presented with an honorary degree in music from his alma mater, which is a wonderful thing because he was just 21 hours shy or credit shy. Now, we also have Eric Church, who returned to his alma mater. He gave a very nice commencement speech to UNC Chapel Hill on Saturday.
5: The world has more than enough people standing at the edge of their own potential, waiting for a permission slip that was never going to arrive. Want the thing. Say it out loud. Build toward it with everything you have.
3: Powerful stuff right there. Wow.
2: He gave an analogy to guitar strings. String one, the low E, is your foundation. It's the thickest string. String two is family, the A string, where the music starts to get warm. The D string, the heart of a chord. G string drifts faster than the others on a guitar. And the B string is about community.
4: Only string I like is the G string.
3: Yeah, that's the only one I heard.
2: I would expect nothing less from you.
4: I mean,
2: there you go.
4: A little much. That speech is a little much. Let's be honest.
2: Come on. I think it's clever.
3: He was probably so proud of it. Do you think he wrote it or do you think someone else wrote it?
4: I think AI.
3: You think he had a ghostwriter?
4: AI. Oh,
2: I think he had something to do with it.
3: Yeah. Really nice speech, nonetheless. 99.5 YCD. I like the G string.

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0: 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Come on.
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7: The roads are crash-free this morning, but traffic volumes picking up in our new construction zone, 94 westbound, anywhere from Greenfield Road all the way out to Middle Belt in pockets as we have some lane closures each way. This is going on from I-275 to Michigan Avenue in Dearborn. I'm Michelle Pendio with traffic.

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3: That is this Saturday.
0: Sure is. It's going to be a great show. We'll be there, I think. I'll be there, at least. You going?
2: I'll be in Vegas.
0: Oh, that's right. Well, great. I think I'll
2: be there. I would love to go. Listen, you go to Vegas, and I'll go to Nate Smith.
0: Fair enough. Don't threaten me with a good time. Today's impossible question. 1 in 7 parents say their kids have been embarrassed by them.

0: for doing this.
1: Kids have been embarrassed by the parents.
0: Embarrassing the kids.
1: For the parents doing this. Yeah. Okay.
2: My mother and my father, I can't even tell you how many times have done. My mother still does this.
1: See, I can't recall ever being embarrassed by my parents for this reason. Many other reasons, but not this one.
0: Specifically this one? No, I don't think so.
1: Yeah.
0: I don't think so for me either.
1: Singing loudly in church? Absolutely.
0: Well, that's what. How else are you supposed to sing in church, Rach? Of course.
1: My mom sang louder than anybody else, I think, in the entire congregation.
2: Do you know one of the reasons? My father, my stepfather was a minister, and we would go in the back room where the baby crying room was.
1: Yeah, the extra room. Yeah.
2: And my dad would sing and forget that his microphone was on.
0: No, he was mic'd up.
2: So he would come through the microphone in there. I started laughing so hard one time that my dad heard it, stopped the church service and brought me up to the front.
0: 1 in 7 parents say their kids have been embarrassed by them for doing this. 248-945-9995. Nate Smith, tickets, good luck.
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5: 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Prepare for a very long drive, I-94 westbound from Michigan Avenue and Dearborn out to about E-Course Road. That's within the brand new work zone that's happening in both directions. Westbound, about a 30-minute drive time. There's also a crash right around Schaefer on the right shoulder. I'm Michelle Pena with traffic.
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0: Impossible question.
1: Impossible question today for Naismith. Tickets, 1 in 7 parents say their kids have been embarrassed by them for doing this. 248-945-9995. Let's go to Jordan on line 2.
2: Jordan, what do you think it is? This is kind of a tough one this morning.
3: I was thinking showing their baby pictures.
2: Did your mom or dad ever do that of you?
3: Oh, yeah. My mom's a huge picture person.
1: So is my mom. That's not it. Sorry. Great guess, though.
4: Thanks, Jordan. Right,
3: thank you.
1: Let's go to line 2. Good morning. Who's this?
5: This is Robert.
1: 1 in 7 parents say their kids have been embarrassed by them for doing this. What is it?
5: Is it like hugging or kissing them in public?
2: Did you do that, Robert?
5: No, I don't have kids.
4: Yeah, at a certain age, your kids don't want you to hug them when you're dropping them off at school.
1: It's not cool.
4: Don't touch me.
1: Yeah, it ain't cool.
2: Kiss them or hug them.
4: Yeah.
2: It creeps them out.
1: It ain't cool. Sorry, buddy. Let's go to line 1. Good morning. Who's this?
6: Adam.
1: Adam, 1 in 7 parents say their kids have been embarrassed by them for doing this. What is it?
6: It's licking your finger and getting something off their cheek.
4: Classic mom or grandma move, right?
2: I don't care if that's a winner or not. That's going to be the best one all morning.
1: Yeah, that's pretty good. Sorry, buddy. It's not it.
6: Thanks, guys.
1: Yep, see you, man. Line 4, do you have a guess for impossible question?
7: Is it dancing?
1: It is not dancing. Good guess, though.
4: Good guess.
1: Yep. Could be pretty embarrassing. Thank you. Yep. No problem. 248-945-9995. Really tough today.
2: Yeah. Can we give a little bit of a hint?
4: To be honest with you, I'm not sure how many kids would even know that their parents are being this.
2: Well.
4: Does that make sense?
2: Or if they ask for something.
4: Yeah.
2: Then I think they might find out quickly.
1: All right. 248-945-9995. Naismith tickets. 1 in 7 parents say their kids have been embarrassed by them for doing this. Good luck. 99.5 YCD.

0: impossible question.
1: Naismith tickets on the line this morning. What should they not guess? What's been said today, Rach?
2: Okay, we already know it's not showing affection in public, trying to talk cool, being overprotective, licking your finger and taking something off their face, dancing, or baby pics.
1: Let's go to Shelly on line two.
3: How about showing affection in public?
4: Wow, that's a good one.
2: Not the right answer, though.
1: Not it. Sorry, Shelly. Let's go to line five. Good morning. Who's this?
5: Hi, this is Allie.
1: Allie, do you have a guess for impossible question today?
5: I do. Is it being too strict?
4: Yes, but strict with what?
2: Ooh. Yeah, it's strict with God. Something.
5: Strict with, like, electronic video games and, like, phones.
1: Nope.
5: No. Oh, gosh.
1: Sorry.
5: Sorry.
1: Let's go to line one. Good morning. Who's this?
6: Cherie.
1: Cherie, 1 in 7 parents say their kids have been embarrassed by them for doing this. What is it?
6: Trying to talk like them, like use their lingo, their generational language, maybe.
2: That's where they learn those four-letter words, usually from mom and dad.
1: No, she's talking about the other way around. The kids having the lingo and the parents trying to be hip and cool.
2: Trying to be cool and talk like the kids. Yeah. Oh, yeah.
1: Hey, kids. Yeah. This place is so lit, isn't it?
2: 6'7".
1: You hear him? 6'7". Sorry, that's not it. Good guess. Let's go to line four. Good morning. Who's this?
7: Shane.
1: Shane, 1 in 7 parents say their kids have been embarrassed by them for doing this. What is it?
7: By being overprotected.
1: No, that is not it, buddy. Sorry.
4: We got to give a little bit of a hint, maybe.
2: I was always embarrassed by that. I had to be home earlier than all my friends. My parents were super strict and overprotective.
1: 248-945-9995. What do you think? Dan here?
4: Yeah, it has to do with them saying no when it comes to...
1: You give it away. Finances.
2: It has to do with money.
4: It has to do with money.
2: Yeah, it has something to do with money.
1: Nate Smith tickets on the line. 1 in 7 parents say their kids been embarrassed by them for doing this. Good luck. 99.5 YCD.

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0: ACM Awards are back this Sunday. That man going to be a part of it. We love some Jordan Davis, Sella Langley also on that show, Kojo, Lainey Wilson, so many superstars hosted by the one and only Shania.
1: Shania, yes. Probably a shorter list who's not going to be there that night. Everybody is. It's going to be a lot of fun. The ACM Awards, they're back this Sunday, May 17th. 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Let the queue take care of you.
0: Go back to the phones here. Impossible question for Nate Smith tickets. Let's go to Steven waiting. You have a guess?
2: Yes, sir.
0: Go ahead.
2: It's being cheap.
3: Oh, yeah.
0: Being cheap right now.
1: Yeah, finally.
3: Yeah, that's my mother.
4: Oh, it's cheap.
3: Oh, my God.
1: See, like, I mean, a kid wouldn't know if a parent isn't leaving a good tip. But I guess if, you know, you wanted them to buy something and they said no.
3: My dad used to leave like a quarter or 50 cents on the table for a tip.
1: Wow.
3: And I would always have to go and throw some money down because it was unbelievable.
1: When you were five?
3: Like, no, but when I was a teenager, still embarrassing.
1: When you're old enough to realize that they're being cheap.
3: Steven, congratulations. You're off to see Nate Smith at the Fillmore this Saturday night.
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7: A couple of new crashes along I-75, one northbound after 9 Mile in the left center lane, another southbound that ramped to 696 on the shoulder. 94 westbound, very slow from Michigan Avenue and Dearborn to E-Course Road within the new construction zone. Look for added delays. I'm Michelle Pendio with traffic.

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1: Which one's worse, financial infidelity or romantic infidelity?
2: Ooh.
1: Like if someone goes behind your back and spends 20 G's on something and doesn't tell you, is that worse than cheating?
2: I don't think it is. I think the money thing, I think you can always make the money back. But they're both not good. I'm going to be honest. Let me ask Rachel. What would you rather have? Would you rather have your husband go out and buy some expensive watch and not tell you? Oh, wait. That happened.
1: Based on a real idea.
2: We just found this out.
3: We talked about it over the weekend,
1: Rachel's
3: too.
1: Life, by the
2: yeah.
1: way.
2: Yeah, that's funny. He went out and bought this new watch, and we're sitting at the Rainbow event.
3: Grunwald pointed it out to me. Is that a new watch, Jay? I'm like, I don't know. I don't know what watches he has. I really don't.
1: But you kind of just scoffed at it, though. You didn't
2: she
1: care.
2: She did, but then I said, when I told her how much it cost, then I think it perked her ears a little bit.
3: Yeah, sure. But my response was, he makes money. He makes good money. He buys me nice things. If he wants to buy himself something nice, that's fine.
1: Well, that should be the take, I think.
2: What would you rather have if you had to pick one?
3: Oh, I'd rather have the financial infidelity.
1: Nobody wants to be cheated on.
3: Over the other kind of infidelity.
2: Well, Rachel, good news. You got it.
1: Grunwald, you're picking the
2: financial? Yeah, the financial.
1: That's worse.
2: I don't care. No,
1: yeah,
2: right. No, it's not worse.
1: Yeah.
2: But you remember when I dated that girl years ago, Rachel, and I had a bunch of checks missing, and she was writing checks out to herself. You know, that stuff, I think you can get past. And you can get past when you take them to court. But other than that, the financial, money is money, and I know it's a big deal.
1: You can always make more.
2: But you can always make more, yes.
1: And the trust flies out the window when somebody cheats on you.
2: Now, let me ask you this. If Julia were to come home, you were to come home today and she spent $30,000 on something, you're very frugal.
1: You
2: would lose your mind.
1: 30 G's?
2: Yes.
1: Yeah, because I'd be paying for it right now.
3: But yeah, here's the thing. If you're married, I don't know what it is, if it's 7 years or what, if you're married for a certain amount of time, you can take on your spouse's financial debt, correct?
2: Yes.
3: If you go to get a divorce and you've been married so long and your spouse takes out, say you take out a $30,000 or $50,000 loan and don't tell your spouse and then you guys get a divorce, it's possible for your spouse to take on some of that debt that you have acquired.
2: 100% they will.
3: Correct?
2: 100%.
3: I know somebody, I had a very good friend who wouldn't date a girl who had debt. He's like, I've worked really hard to pay off my debt. I will not date a female who has a lot of debt in case it works out and we get married. I don't want to take on that debt.
1: Yeah, I totally get
2: it.
1: So
2: we want to know which is worse, or have you been in the situation?
1: Financial infidelity versus romantic infidelity. 248-945-9995. Phone lines are open. 99.5 YCD. I never

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16: Crashes are working to clear. I-75 northbound just after 9 Mile. Left two lanes blocked with a backup from McNichols. Southbound 75 ramp to 696 has a crash on the left shoulder. And very heavy I-94 both directions anywhere between Merriman and Oakwood. I'm Michelle Pendyok with traffic.

0: So you're talking about the infidelity financially and
1: romantically. Yeah, which one's worse?
0: Yeah, romantically. You know what? 99% of the time, I'm going to tell you.

0: is romantically.
1: Is there a big butt?
0: You know what? There is. If you are a service member that is deployed in a combat zone, and while you're gone, your wife chooses to spend every dime that you made. On top of that, take out a second mortgage on the house because she has durable power of attorney.
1: What?
0: You come home after 2 years of deployment in a combat zone and you don't have a dime in the bank. That doesn't work out that well.
2: Yeah. I would think that would be, for me, that would be mentally devastating.
1: Oh my gosh, that's awful.
2: That's why I have no problem getting married to anybody in Call of Duty because...
0: Yeah, but you're going to spend money on extra avatars.
3: Different
2: skins. You know
3: skins.
2: My avatar in Call of Duty? Terminator.
0: Oh, and you paid for it, didn't you?
2: I did.
3: $20.
2: I did.
3: $20 a

0: Comedy Sunday, the ACM Awards, hosted by Shania. Superstar lineup, too. Kojo going to be on there. Ella Langley, Jordan Davis, Lainey Wilson, so many more.
1: Yeah, live Grunwald's going to be there.
2: I leave Wednesday after the show. Going to talk to all the big country music artists. Super excited about that.
1: You can watch it live on Prime Video at 8 Eastern, and that's powered by Quick Park at Detroit Metro Airport. 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
0: Brand new Dear Krabby coming up in 6 minutes. 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
1: This poor guy on the phone, girlfriend, just told him she's pregnant, but she's actually not a U.S. citizen. It is presenting some big complications for him.
0: Challenges, if you will. 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
1: Dear Crabby, hey, yeah.
2: It is the best advice column in Detroit. Slide into our DMs if you have a problem at YCD Mornings on Facebook, because we are...
3: Problem solvers.
2: Line two, Nick. What's happening, man?
4: Hey, guys. Yeah, I definitely have a situation I need help with.
5: Is it a situationship?
4: It's a something ship. my girlfriend just told me she's 4 months pregnant with my baby. Yeah.
5: But do you want to be a baby daddy?
4: I do. I mean, like, you know, our relationship's kind of new, and I've always wanted to be a dad, but, like, this is definitely, like,

0: huge push in that direction.
1: Okay, congratulations then. What's the issue?
2: What's the problem?
0: I mean, besides the fact that I didn't know I was going to be a dad a day ago, she hasn't been in the country legally, let's say. Her student visa expired kind of around this time we started dating.
3: Okay.
0: She wants the baby, obviously, to be born here, but she doesn't think she wants to stay here, like, long term.
3: Well, where's she originally from?
0: Canada, because that's the main thing, is once she has the baby, she wants to move back there and, like, have me go along with her. And, like, you're asking me to give up everything I'm familiar with, like, literally the country I'm from, you know.
3: I got a question for you. Do you like maple syrup?
0: I mean.
3: Yes or no?
0: Yes.
3: So then you go. That's it. You go. I think it's a lot to take in right now.
2: Yeah, this is a big, serious situation.
3: What I would say to her is, let's just slow down. Let's just have the baby, see how things are going, and then we can talk about moving and everything else. Let's not put the cart before the horse.
1: Where's she trying to move to in Canada? I feel like that matters. Like, if you're moving to Windsor, like, yeah, probably not. But if, or like Saskatchewan, nobody wants to be there. But if you, like, it's Vancouver or Toronto, like a cool city.
3: Yeah.
2: You'd be gone. You'd be
3: Josh gone. Is not moving to Edmonton, I'll tell you that.
1: I'm not moving anywhere in Canada. I'm banned in Canada. But I'm saying there are nice places in Canada.
2: But you're not going to remote Canada. You want to go to city Canada.
0: The rents in Toronto, it's not cheap.
1: It's not. No, it's not.
2: No. Right.
3: And neither is being a baby daddy.
1: Yeah.
2: If the baby is born in the U.S., does it have citizenship automatically?
1: Right now it does.
2: That's what
3: I thought. Would. Yeah. It would.
1: Yeah, I don't know when that's going to change.
0: Yeah, Nick? Definitely a gray area.
1: Yeah. Good luck, man.
0: Hey, I appreciate the advice. It's a lot to take in.
3: Yeah, and if you go to Canada, make sure you send me some syrup.
0: For sure.

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1: I love it.
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12: Lodge Freeway southbound just before the Davis in a crash leaves only the left lane open. Police and emergency crews on scene. Still seeing some slower traffic on 96 Jeffries westbound from Farmington Road to 275 and through the work zone. 94 West from M39 to Vining. I'm Michelle Pendio with traffic.
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0: give away some tickets here. Parker McCollum, Michigan Lottery Amphitheater at Freedom Hill, June 5th. A lot of great shows coming to Michigan Lottery this year.
1: Yeah, there is, and the weather's warming up. It's that time of year.
0: Ticketmaster.com, those are on sale. Let's do caller 19 right now for Parker.
2: Yeah, let's do it.
0: 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Why not you on a Monday? Good luck.

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1: Today we're playing Cody Johnson's song, Till You Can't, and his latest hit, The Fall. We are also going to find out, would he ever consider doing any acting, right? Like, couldn't you see Cody Johnson just like nailing the role in an old Western? Very here for that. Don't miss Cody Johnson today on the Superstar Power Hour.

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0: Markham McCall, Michigan Lottery Amphitheater at Freedom Hill. Let's go to line one and get a winner. Good morning. Who's this?
1: This is Jamie.
0: Jamie? Hi, Jamie.
1: Yes.
0: Are you at work already?
1: I am, maybe.
0: What do you do?
1: Oh, I pay bills for a living.
0: Do you want to pay some of ours?
2: Doesn't it feel like
3: it's
2: though?
3: It's probably better to pay bills, though, when it's not your money.
1: Did I win, you guys?
2: You are caller 19.
3: Yay! Yay!
1: Remember I called you last week to talk about the underwear, but I was really calling to win?
3: Oh, I remember, Jamie.
2: Jamie's like, cut to the chase. Am I a winner or not, you idiots?
3: Forget the small talk. Am I the winner?
1: Is it really for a win this time, or are we talking underwear again?
3: Jamie, you have tickets to see Parker McCollum, Michigan Lottery Amphitheater. It's on June 5th.
2: There you go.
1: Woohoo! I'm very excited.

0: Josh, almost everything you quote or talk about is a movie, and you're going to love this brand new movie, Alan Richardson. And you're saying, who is Alan Richardson? Mm-hmm. He's that big buff guy that plays Reacher on the TV series.
1: Oh, yeah.
2: He was the one that somebody tried to fight him the other day.
0: Yeah, and everybody always on the street mistakes me for...
2: He gets it all the time.
0: Anyway,
2: yeah.
0: He's got a brand new movie coming out. It's a 1970s Detroit movie that is kind of like the set version of John Wick. And the trailer just came out, and it's called Motor City. And it's like a working class romantic movie, kind of gangster. And I think this is going to be really, really cool.
1: Did they not film that here?
0: I don't know if they did.
1: Because I never heard about it. You would think if they were here filming, we would have heard about it.
2: Well, if it was downtown, I would have saw it.
1: Exactly.
2: Probably.
1: Yeah.
0: I'm guessing that it's kind of like the movie or the show on Paramount that was supposedly set here with Jeremy Renner. And it was supposedly a prison in Michigan, mayor of Kingston or Kingstown.
1: Yeah.
0: That's supposedly set here, but it was never filmed here.
2: It's a little messed up, though.
0: I wish they'd start filming movies here again, but this looks like a really good movie.
1: I wonder if they want the city of Detroit to not look very good, and it looks too good now.
0: Maybe that is
2: possible.
0: The case.
2: Yeah, I mean, it looks really cool now.
1: Yeah, and maybe the way they're portraying it is not the way that it looks. I don't know. That's just a...
2: Like an old school gangster movie set in Detroit, I guess. Yeah, you wouldn't have all the landmarks that you have now.
0: Can we go back to RoboCop? Yeah. Those days.
2: Oh, I love RoboCop. You can buy RoboCop on Call of Duty right now. It's pretty awesome. 99.5 YCD.

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0: Today's going to be a great day.

0: So you guys, it's 2026 and counting sheep is out. Huh? Did you ever have a night where your mind is raised? Remember there was a night last week where I had so much on my mind I couldn't sleep all night?
1: Yeah.
0: And it got to be 3 a.m. At this point, I'm like, just stay up at this point. So they say this is a new way to get your mind. If you're like me, your mind's racing, you can't shut it down at night. This is a new thing instead of counting sheep, because that was meant to get your mind off of things and get you to fall asleep.
1: I've never done that before, have you?
2: No, I don't count sheep.
0: I've
1: tried. It's like a Serta thing.
0: I've tried, like when I couldn't sleep at night, like 1, 2, and it didn't work. So
2: No. They
0: say it's called cognitive shuffling, and this is how you get your mind off of whatever it is you're thinking about that you can't sleep over. Think of a word, for example, blanket. Take a word in your mind and then go letter by letter, and for each letter, think of a random, unrelated word that starts with that. So for blanket, you'd be like banana. And then you'd be like L, lizard. And you go through a word, and they say by the third or fourth letter, you've completely forgot what you were thinking about enough to quiet
2: That's
0: your
2: so
0: mind.
2: Dumb.
0: Well, why don't you try it? I'm going to try
2: it. But honestly, if you do any sort of meditation like transcendental meditation gives you a word, and you say that word over and over and over and over in your head, and you keep saying it, and that's literally how you...
3: You do that?
2: I do that sometimes to be able to fall asleep.
0: Well, I don't know about transcendental meditation, but I think it's interesting. They both involve a word.
2: Yes.
0: So it's basically a distraction.
1: Am I just one of the lucky ones? I hit my pillow and fall asleep.
0: I would kill to be like that.
2: Yeah. But you got too much going on. Josh doesn't care.
1: I have zero in my brain.
0: I don't have much going on. It's all up here. It's all in your head.
1: Yeah,
0: you know?
1: I got nothing going on up there.
2: I'll second
0: no
2: that.
0: No comment.
1: Nothing happening over there. 99.5.

0: Isla Langley is going to be a part of that superstar lineup at the ACM Awards back on Sunday, hosted by Shania. Cody Johnson on there, Jordan Davis, Lainey Wilson, so many more. You can watch it Sunday.
1: Yeah, that's right. I fly out Wednesday after the show. I'll be out there talking to some of the biggest names in country music. And we want to thank Quick Park at Detroit Metro Airport. Let the queue take care of you.
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3: You may or may not be aware of this, but Luke Combs was 21 hours shy of graduating from Appalachian State when he walked away from college to pursue his country music dreams. Obviously, that went very well for him.
4: Pretty crazy. That's famous. Yeah, he's famous for that.
5: Yeah, but you know what? It paid off for him. It doesn't really matter, does it? Yeah.
3: Well, he was just presented with an honorary degree in music from his alma mater, which is a wonderful thing because he was just 21 hours shy or credit shy. Now, we also have Eric Church, who returned to his alma mater. He gave a very nice commencement speech to UNC Chapel Hill on Saturday.
6: The world has more than enough people standing at the edge of their own potential, waiting for a permission slip that was never going to arrive. Want the thing. Say it out loud. Build toward it with everything you have.
4: Powerful stuff right there. Wow.
3: He gave an analogy to guitar strings. String one, the low E, is your foundation. It's the thickest string. String two is family, the A string, where the music starts to get warm. The D string, the heart of a chord. G string drifts faster than the others on a guitar. And the B string is about community.
5: Only string I like is the G string.
4: Yeah, that's the only one I heard.
3: I would expect nothing less from you.
5: I mean,
3: there you go.
5: A little much. That speech is a little much. Let's be honest.
3: Come on. I think it's clever.
4: He was probably so proud of it. Do you think he wrote it or do you think someone else wrote it?
5: I think AI.
4: You think he had a ghostwriter?
5: AI. Oh,
3: I think he had something to do with it.
4: Yeah. Really nice speech, nonetheless. 99.5 YCD.

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1: Hey, Kojo's going to be on the show today with Katie Neal, 2 o'clock Superstar Power Hour. We are Josh, Rachel, and Grumald, and that's going to do it for us. We are out of here.
2: Hey, can we give a big shout out to our friend Steve Katz from the Bake Station?
1: Yeah, man.
2: Who consistently is keeping me fat by bringing in more donuts for us this morning. Good Lord.
3: Yeah. They're so good.
1: Thank you, Steve. How many did you take down so far?
2: I've only taken down one, but I'm eyeing another one.
3: I know which one you're eyeing, too.
2: Which one? Yes. Keep your hands off it.
1: Don't touch it. You know he's going to go for it.

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1: 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It's cool.

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1: Move over cereal. There's a new breakfast trend that I actually think I would personally like better. Talking about this coming up in just a few.

0: Company.
1: There's a new trend happening where people are swapping out sugary breakfast cereals for something very unexpected, and it is soup.
2: Medium turkey chili,
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1: The idea is to start the day with a warm, savory meal that's actually higher in protein, lower in sugar. Experts say it makes a lot of sense because soup can help with hydration, digestion, steady energy, and then you're avoiding the whole like spike and crash that comes with a sugary breakfast. I love this idea. I'm always down for a more savory breakfast over sweet, but I do feel like I'm gonna need like a designated list of breakfast soups, right? Like soups that you only have in the morning versus the afternoon. What are we putting in a breakfast soup? We've got like potato, sausage, bacon. Like what else are we putting in? I'm gonna work on this.
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1: Don't forget, it's finally here. The first episode of the Yellowstone spinoff Dutton Ranch with Beth and Rip is out on Friday. I'm hoping the vibe of this is much more Yellowstone-esque. We need some of that. I can still

0: to get to know you, everything about you makes me want you, know what you're doing, baby, don't you?
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0: On, brand new song from Kenny Chesney. Kenny, will you please tell us everything about this song?
1: I've had it for a minute. I mean, it's almost made two other records.
0: Stop, really?
1: Yeah. But I've always loved feel good music, and I've always been kind of a sucker for bar room wisdom.
0: Yeah.
1: And this bar room wisdom is not take your life too seriously. And if it feels good, do it. If it doesn't, then don't. And I think that's a great message in today's social climate.
0: Absolutely. I also feel like I was like, oh, this is just like, this is exactly what we need. We need a good, feel good Kenny Chesney summer song going into summer. And so it's just so exciting. And I know that you have been really busy working on a new album.
1: Yeah.
0: What can you say about that?
1: Well, I mean, it's we're putting the pieces together. Mm-hmm. I mean, we are. I mean, I'm very excited about where we're at. I'm never done. I'm one of these people that's never done. Like, I'm going into the studio again soon. Everybody's telling me that they gave me a date the other day when the album has to be turned in. So I'm looking at that. It's coming at some point.
0: Okay.
1: This year.
0: That's
1: probably
0: really exciting.
1: And I'm excited about that. And I'm excited about the music and the songs and where I'm at in my life, presenting those songs and all of it.
0: Well, we're so excited for you. Congratulations. I'm so excited about the new song.
1: Kenny Chesney. I love you.

0: I'm Morgan Wallen.
1: Hi, this is Lainey Wilson.
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1: It is ACM week, and Entertainer of the Year nominee Cody Johnson is keeping us company till Friday on the Superstar Power Hour. 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

is National Foam Rolling Day. Like, number one, who comes up with this? Number two, those things are like elective torture devices. I don't know why you would use one. It's so painful.

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1: Ella Langley and Morgan Wallen are both individually breaking records what seems like every day. Now they're setting a new one together.
2: I can't love you anymore. 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I can't need you anymore.
1: Their new duet, I Can't Love You Anymore, is the first song by two country artists in lead roles to debut in the Billboard Hot 100 Top 10. It's also the first time this has happened since Kenny Rogers and Dolly Parton did it over 40 years ago with Islands in the Stream. Of course, there have been other country duets in the top 10, but those were always technically features, like I Remember Everything from Zach Bryan and Casey Musgraves. But this one, the first true duet, and hopefully not the last from these two either. Like, I'm down if they want to do more.
3: This is perfect. Come kiss me one more time.

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cereal box toys are making a comeback. For the first time in more than a decade, Kellogg's is bringing back cereal box toys. Do you remember how thrilling it was to get one of those like plastic spoons that would change color in cold milk? I can still remember how it felt.

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Would Cody Johnson ever do any acting? Because I feel like he'd be so good at that, like in a Texas Western. I'm going to ask him about this today while he's hanging out on the Superstar Power Hour from 2 to 3.

I knew I'd see her around. I'd be at some party, she'd show up and I'd be walking out. Or across some parking lot, hiding behind her sister. I'd look up, she'd be at the red light beside me in that white Maxima with the sticker on the back. I'd act.

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I see them everywhere together. It's hitting a little too close to home. She's so far gone, but she didn't go far.

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1: I think I have found a new hack to start the week with a very clean house. 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

0: Katie and Company.
1: I think I've discovered a new life hack, or rather just a way to trick my brain into having an obscenely clean house at the start of every week, right? 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The hack is that you have to have company over on Sunday, right? Like I hosted a dinner at my house last night and I never clean or tidy my house harder than when I'm about to have company. 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You too can now have a clean home.

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We did the Moms Non Hotline. What should we do for dads next month?

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1: Would Cody Johnson ever consider doing any acting? Like, he would nail it in a Western, right? We're going to talk about this coming up in just a few on the Superstar Power Hour.

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1: He wasn't supposed to start. Salvatore Scalacci, Toto, a 25-year-old Sicilian who played his first season in Serie A. The coach picked Viale and Carnevale. Then came the opener against Austria. Scalacci off the bench. A header. A goal. Host Italy had a folk hero overnight. Six matches, six goals. Those wide, startled eyes staring up at the night sky after every strike, as if asking whether this was real. Italy fell to Argentina on penalties in the semifinal in Naples on Maradona's home ground. Scalacci scored again in the third-place playoff. Golden boot, golden ball. He'd never score for Italy again. For one summer, a journeyman became a god.
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0: 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Happy Mother's Day, by the way, Holly.
1: Belated mother, thank you. It was a really, I actually had one of the best Mother's Days that I've had in forever.
0: What made it the best?
1: My husband and my son let me take like a 4-hour nap in the middle of the day. 4 hours. You know what kind of gloriousness 4 hours of sleeping in the middle of the day is?
0: It sounds amazing.
1: Oh, it was amazing.
0: And for some reason, I'm feeling a little foggy myself. Oh, Mother's Day was wild, I guess.
1: I think there's a lot of like activities the whole weekend.
0: So how do you power wash your brain?
1: Ooh, I want to power wash my brain. I love spring cleaning.
0: Of the fog. We're going to find out coming up in just a little bit.

0: It's been a long time since I watched The Voice.
1: Yeah. But, are you going to start watching it now?
0: Many of you did tune back in.
1: Because Riley Green this weekend announced that he's going to be the next coach on The Voice.
0: Riley Green just, he does everything.
1: I feel like he hinted this to us the last time we talked to him.
0: When you said, hey, just tell us what you, the tell next big announcement
1: yes.
0: is.
1: Yes, and he was like, ugh, and I go, is it TV?
2: Sure, if I wouldn't let you in.

We got friends in Vegas this year. Country Music's Party of the Year coming up this Sunday, the 61st Academy of Country Music Awards. This Sunday, 8 o'clock, it's on Prime Video. By the way, you can still watch it if you don't have Prime. No membership required. Everybody can watch. And Shania Twain is going to be hosting this year.

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12: 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Accident free to start off your afternoon. A major artery getting a makeover. This is eastbound, westbound I-94 between 275 and Michigan Avenue in Dearborn. Right lanes are closed off in either direction. Remember, this is going to take us through June. Slow go along westbound I-96 from Levan to 275. Two left lanes are open there. I'm Val Beery with traffic.
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0: How do you do it though? 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
0: Cobwebs in the brain today.
1: Yes.
0: How do we power wash our brains?
1: Okay. Power washing your brain means that you are power walking. So if you power walk, then you will power wash.
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1: Then you're super washing.
0: Become a genius?
1: 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You know what I mean?
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0: I don't think it made me any smarter. 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
24: 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Keeping a close eye out on the accidents you're going to find along westbound 696 at DeQuinder. The left shoulder, left lane are blocked. This area prep for construction across that area. Remember, police are on the scene. You're going to see some stop-and-go traffic there. Westbound I-96 from Levan to 275. Two lanes are open behind construction. I'm Val Beer.

Have you ever felt like you were living just a B or B plus life? It's so dangerous to live that, more dangerous than a B minus or a C plus life, because when you're living a B or B plus life, you don't change it. You think it's good enough. Is it? I'm Susie Welch. I host a podcast called Becoming You. People think, okay, an A plus life is not available to me, but there is a way. We are all in the process of becoming ourselves. 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

0: 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Detroit Pistons, Cleveland Cavaliers, 8 o'clock.
1: I'm going to have a cherry Pepsi.
0: Okay.
1: Does that sound wild? It
0: super
1: is a weeknight, okay?
0: It is a Monday.
1: Yeah.
0: But it's game four. It's Pistons playoffs. We got it's best out of seven.
1: I should
0: though.
1: Probably pick something that's not sticky in case I get all excited and like jiggle my
0: cup. Don't spill it on the couch.
1: Right?

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13: 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And keeping a close eye out on the accident you're going to find along northbound M10, the Lodge at Chicago Boulevard, Hamilton Avenue. That right shoulder is completely blocked. Also, northbound I-275 ramp to I-94 East. You do have an accident blocking the freeway ramp and the right shoulder with police on scene. I'm Val Beery with traffic.
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0: 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I'm hanging back because we're getting too close to due date time for this baby.
1: Okay, yes. 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
0: Yeah, I don't want to miss that.
1: No. Like, the ACMs or the baby, clearly.
0: Well, yes.
1: You know, yeah. 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
1: This is going to be absolutely insane. 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
1: I was so excited to see that it's in Shelby Township. I drove by. I was like, thank God you guys are here. The grand opening, by the way, is this Saturday from 11 until noon. And we've got tickets for you to win every 30 minutes for Hoedown.
0: So if you want to go to Hoedown 2026 with Darius Rucker at Pine Knob, let's go hang out at the Boot Barn.

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8: 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You'll notice a slowdown along northbound M10, the Lodge at Chicago Boulevard, Hamilton Avenue. That right shoulder is blocked. The accident along eastbound I-94 just after Chalmers, right shoulder blocked there. Added to the list, northbound I-75 just after 9 Mile Road. The right shoulder blocked by an accident there. Police are on scene. I'm Val Beery with traffic.
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0: From

0: Sounds like your son's hockey team needs a favor.
1: Oh, well, they got a favor, by the way. We've got brand new jerseys, which I was like, hey, can you, someone tell me like where they came from? Because they came from Four Sports, which is in Fort Gratiot, gave us these jerseys. I don't know, though, why my son's team is now called the Mac and Cheesers. And the logo is literally like a piece of macaroni.
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1: I don't know what is going on. It's a piece of macaroni with a hockey stick.
0: Very intimidating to the other kids.
1: Really intimidating. And all the kids have to go, Mac and Cheesers, when they like go to play. It's really cute, though.
0: The kids are probably like, couldn't we have been like a scary animal or something?
1: My son wants to be called the executioner.
0: Oh, that's very tough.

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1: 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Not reaching the right customers?
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0: Okay, people, mine starts here. On

0: I'd like to see Travis Tritt make a comeback at the ACM Awards.
1: Yeah, you think Sunday. Maybe he'll be like a secret special performance?
0: Well, yeah, sometimes, you know, they bring back some of these throwback artists to do some songs with some of the younger artists.
1: And they're going to do that with Shania Twain. She's hosting the whole thing.
0: Oh, yeah.
1: Uh-huh, that'll be fun.
0: When's the last time we saw Travis Tritt, though?
1: It's been never.
0: All right, I'm putting it out.
1: It's been a while.
0: I'm putting it out there, ACMs. By the way, you can watch on Prime Video. 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
1: 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I've been-

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1: This is going to be absolutely insane. 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

0: So if you follow us at Rob and Holly Show, I posted a little throwback video of when I tore my tricep tendon.
1: The video of you tearing your tricep. Too.
0: Yeah, it ended right before.
1: I was like,
0: yeah, right. You couldn't really tell in the video.
1: By the way, I could hear it snap from across the beach.
0: Yeah, well, the crazy thing is that not too many moments later, mm-hmm. after I tore my tricep, needed surgery, the paramedics wrapped me up and were like, hey, we got to go back to work, by the way.
1: You muscled through it, by the way.
0: Yeah,
1: you're like, that's not going to let me not talk to Lily Rose.
0: No, we went and interviewed her, and that was crazy. It was 4 years ago, and now we just got added to open up for Lily Rose this Thursday.
1: Oh, it's full circle.
0: Yeah, at District 142. Hopefully no injuries will be happening this time.

0: feel like this might be a Mother's Day tradition for me. So yesterday, Mother's Day, the year before, last year, Mother's Day, I got chickens. Yeah. This year, guess what? I got more chickens.
1: How many chickens are there now?
0: 7 chickens.
1: How many do you want total?
0: I want so many.
1: More? Do you really need more?
0: They're so cute. This time I got fancy chickens with fluffy heads.
1: What does that do for me? Eggs? Maybe eggs?
0: Yeah, you'll get eggs.
1: Okay.
2: She looks so pretty when the makeup on. You should hear her talking to her mama on the phone. I love it when she raps to

0: You know, Hoedown's coming to Pine Knob on the 27th of June. Darius Rucker is going to be headlining. And if you want to win your tickets, you should probably head out to the new Boot Barn.
1: This is exciting. I'm like Shelby Township. It's a grand opening this Saturday from 11 to noon. We are giving you tickets every 30 minutes.
0: And if you walk into the Boot Barn, be prepared to want to buy everything.
1: In there. Every single thing. It's like everything is cute there. If you want more info, go to WICD.com. Oh, no.

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26: 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But keeping a pretty close eye out on the new delay. Southbound I-75 and M-59. The exit ramp and right lanes are blocked by at least this four-vehicle accident. I got folk out on the roadway with this one. Guys, in the event of an accident, we do not get outside of our vehicles. It is just too dangerous. I'm Val Beery with traffic.
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0: My brain feels foggy. We need to, a little bit later, we're going to learn how to power wash our brains. But first, we're going to try to use them.
1: Okay.
0: Maybe it should be in the opposite order.
1: We should probably have done this in the opposite order. But this is just, you know, let's get the wheels turning.
0: All right, what's the question?
1: So the question is, why can birds sit on power lines without getting electrocuted? Do you know this right offhand?
0: Because they're robot spies.
1: Well, you know what? That's what everyone is saying.
0: That's the conspiracy.
1: That's not the answer.
0: Okay. That's my best educated guess so far.
1: No Googling, by the way. So we will tell you the answer coming up.

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0: We are playing Use Your Brain. This is where you put down your phone. You can't Google. You just got to use your brain. What is the question?
1: Okay, the question is, why can birds sit on power lines without getting electrocuted? I always thought it was because they were lightweight. And yeah. So they were like barely even touching it. But that is not the case. That's
0: well,
1: not the answer.
0: My first guess jokingly was that people say there's a conspiracy that they're robot spies. Mm-hmm. They're not really birds. I think it's just, you know, my best guess would be it's like if you were to grab an extension cord, mm-hmm. right? It has like rubber coating around it, so you're not getting electrocuted. Same as a bird wouldn't get electrocuted on a power line.
1: Actually, no. So if you went up there and you touched it, you would be electrocuted.
0: Dead.
1: And it's because electricity needs a path to flow through. So if the bird is only touching one wire, it won't be electrocuted. But if it like touches like the wire and like the ground somehow, then it would be electrocuted, which is why people get electrocuted all the time because their feet are always on the ground. So it's got like something to go through. But if we were just like tight wiring.
0: I thought if you were grounded, though, you have to. I'm confused. I need a diagram. I need to draw me a picture of this.
1: Just trust me on this. If you touched something and then you touched the wire, right, and you were flying up in the air, you would get electrocuted. But if you flew onto the wire, you would be fine.
0: Okay, you just have to fly.
1: You just gotta fly onto the wire like a bird. It's time.

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1: This is going to be absolutely insane. We do have the Outlaw Music Festival starring Willie Nelson and family, the Avett brothers, Lucas Nelson, Stephen Wilson Jr., and so many more. 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
1: 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Keeping an eye on the clearing of the crash along southbound 75 at M59. The exit ramp and right shoulders is still blocked, but you have wreckers on the scene. Broken down vehicle along northbound US 23 at M14 Plymouth Road. Left shoulder, left lane are blocked there. I'm Val Berry with Jeff.
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0: So why is Nintendo issuing an apology? They say it's a rare apology. They don't normally apologize for stuff.
1: Because they are hiking up the price of the Nintendo Switch 2. So you might want to, if you're like, oh, we're going to get our kid a Switch, you might want to get one now because it's going up $50.
0: Okay, so if you get it before September,
1: yeah,
0: they're saying you could save $50.
1: Yep, $449. That's how much it costs.
0: Yeah, we don't have any of these. You got these yet?
1: Nintendo Switches?
0: We don't have any video game consoles
1: yet. I have one and my son has one. We like to play Animal Crossing on it.

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3: My mom wanted a koi pond. 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And I don't know if you've ever dug a hole before, but it's maybe the hardest thing you're ever doing in your life. 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And then you do it in real life, it's like, I guess it's all CGI, because it's impossible.

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20: 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Keeping a close eye out on the accident you're going to find along eastbound I-94 at Merriman. Left shoulder is blocked. It's a broken down vehicle giving you pause. Along northbound US 23 at M14, left shoulder and left lane are blocked there. I'm Val Berry with Jeff.
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Coop. Let's count down the seven biggest songs of the night. What do you think? That's number seven. It's Ride, Ride, Ride by George Burns and Luke Bryan. We'll count our way down to number one. At number six, it's Kevin Powers and Shaboozy. This is Move On.

We have arrived at your number one song. That's right, Riley Green at number one in the top 7 and 7 with Worst Way. Y'all are getting freaky over the weekend. This is the most requested song of the day. What were y'all doing?

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Coming up next, 8:20 tonight, the Coop Show needs to know 10% of all women in Metro Detroit have this on them right now. What do you think it is? We'll get into it coming up next.